0: Taoist monks had good intention playing doctor with what God's got. We saw divine intervention rattle through the bones of everybody that was ever shot.
1: I wanna be a wolf so I can understand. But I don't wanna know what it's

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If you're in a hole, he'll throw you a rope. If you need $20 into payday, he'll spot you.

this, but not everyone can make it home. Everyone can face a crisis, but not everyone can make it home.

inside the frame. Why'd you have to say that I'm on the edge? Cause and effect could be my big break. Rather play my best than lose the